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3: From the Mid-State Media Weather Center, here is your forecast for Mansfield. Tonight, a chance for rain showers, then patchy fog. Low around 60. Friday, patchy fog, then mostly sunny, high near 80. Friday night, mostly cloudy, then a slight chance for rain showers. Low around 62. Saturday, rain showers continue. High near 81. Saturday night, showers and thunderstorms are likely, then mostly cloudy. Low around 66.

0: 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Don't you dare to leave. We've got much more of Mansfield's best mix just seconds away.
1: Yes, summer may be winding down, but the festivities for America's 250th birthday are still in full swing. Because at America 250 Ohio, we're honoring both America and

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1: Here is the current pollen report for North Central Ohio. Today is in the low category with a reading of 1.5. Tomorrow is expected to rise to 6.2. By Saturday, pollen levels move into the medium-high category with a reading of 8.2. The top pollen sources are ragweed and chenopods. 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
1: weather. From the Mid-State Media Weather Center, here is your forecast for Mansfield. Tonight, a chance for rain showers, then patchy fog. Low around 60. Friday, patchy fog, then mostly sunny, high near 80. Friday night, mostly cloudy, then a slight chance for rain showers. Low around 62. Saturday, rain showers continue, high near 81. Saturday night, showers and thunderstorms are likely, then mostly cloudy. Low around 66.
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4: From the Mid-State Media Weather Center, here is your forecast for Mansfield. Tonight, a chance for rain showers, then patchy fog. Low around 60. Friday, patchy fog, then mostly sunny, high near 80. Friday night, mostly cloudy, then a slight chance for rain showers. Low around 62. Saturday, rain showers continue, high near 81. Saturday night, showers and thunderstorms are likely, then mostly cloudy. Low around 66.

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1: Here is the current pollen report for North Central Ohio. Today is in the low category with a reading of 1.5. Tomorrow is expected to rise to 6.2. By Saturday, pollen levels move into the medium-high category with a reading of 8.2. The top pollen sources are ragweed and chenopods. 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
1: weather. From the Mid-State Media Weather Center, here is your forecast for Mansfield. Tonight, a chance for rain showers, then patchy fog. Low around 60. Friday, patchy fog, then mostly sunny, high near 80. Friday night, mostly cloudy, then a slight chance for rain showers. Low around 62. Saturday, rain showers continue, high near 81. Saturday night, showers and thunderstorms are likely, then mostly cloudy. Low around 66.
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3: From the Mid-State Media Weather Center, here is your forecast for Mansfield. Tonight, a chance for rain showers, then patchy fog. Low around 60. Friday, patchy fog, then mostly sunny, high near 80. Friday night, mostly cloudy, then a slight chance for rain showers. Low around 62. Saturday, rain showers continue, high near 81. Saturday night, showers and thunderstorms are likely, then mostly cloudy. Low around 66.

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2: Is the current pollen report for North Central Ohio. Today is in the low category with a reading of 1.5. Tomorrow is expected to rise to 6.2. By Saturday, pollen levels move into the medium-high category with a reading of 8.2. The top pollen sources are ragweed and cheno pods. 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
1: From the Mid-State Media Weather Center, here is your forecast for Mansfield. Tonight, a chance for rain showers, then patchy fog. Low around 60. Friday, patchy fog, then mostly sunny, high near 80. Friday night, mostly cloudy, then a slight chance for rain showers. Low around 62. Saturday, rain showers continue, high near 81. Saturday night, showers and thunderstorms are likely, then mostly cloudy. Low around 66.
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3: From the Mid-State Media Weather Center, here is your forecast for Mansfield. Tonight, a chance for rain showers, then patchy fog. Low around 60. Friday, patchy fog, then mostly sunny, high near 80. Friday night, mostly cloudy, then a slight chance for rain showers. Low around 62. Saturday, rain showers continue. High near 81. Saturday night, showers and thunderstorms are likely, then mostly cloudy. Low around 66.

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1: Here is the current pollen report for North Central Ohio. Today is in the low category with a reading of 1.5. Tomorrow is expected to rise to 6.2. By Saturday, pollen levels move into the medium-high category with a reading of 8.2. The top pollen sources are ragweed and cheno pods. 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
1: weather. From the Mid-State Media Weather Center, here is your forecast for Mansfield. Tonight, a chance for rain showers, then patchy fog. Low around 60. Friday, patchy fog, then mostly sunny, high near 80. Friday night, mostly cloudy, then a slight chance for rain showers. Low around 62. Saturday, rain showers continue, high near 81. Saturday night, showers and thunderstorms are likely, then mostly cloudy. Low around 66.
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1: weather. From the Mid-State Media Weather Center, here is your forecast for Mansfield. Tonight, a chance for rain showers, then patchy fog. Low around 60. This morning, patchy fog, then mostly sunny. High near 80. Friday night, mostly cloudy. Then a slight chance for rain showers. Low around 62. Saturday, rain showers continue. High near 81. Saturday night, showers and thunderstorms are likely. Then mostly cloudy. Low around 66.

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2: From the Mid-State Media Weather Center, here is your forecast for Mansfield. Tonight, a chance for rain showers, then patchy fog. Low around 60. This morning, patchy fog, then mostly sunny. High near 80. Friday night, mostly cloudy. Then a slight chance for rain showers. Low around 62. Saturday, rain showers continue. High near 81. Saturday night, showers and thunderstorms are likely. Then mostly cloudy. Low around 66. Here is the current pollen report for North Central Ohio. Today is in the low category with a reading of 1.5. Tomorrow is expected to rise to 6.2. By Saturday, pollen levels move into the medium-high category with a reading of 8.2. The top pollen sources are ragweed and chenopods. 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
1: weather. From the Mid-State Media Weather Center, here is your forecast for Mansfield. Tonight, a chance for rain showers, then patchy fog. Low around 60. This morning, patchy fog, then mostly sunny. High near 80. Friday night, mostly cloudy. Then a slight chance for rain showers. Low around 62. Saturday, rain showers continue. High near 81. Saturday night, showers and thunderstorms are likely. Then mostly cloudy. Low around 66.

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1: weather. From the Mid-State Media Weather Center, here is your forecast for Mansfield. Tonight, a chance for rain showers, then patchy fog. Low around 60. This morning, patchy fog, then mostly sunny. High near 80. Friday night, mostly cloudy. Then a slight chance for rain showers. Low around 62. Saturday, rain showers continue. High near 81. Saturday night, showers and thunderstorms are likely. Then mostly cloudy. Low around 66. Here is the current pollen report for North Central Ohio. Today is in the low category with a reading of 1.5. Tomorrow is expected to rise to 6.2. By Saturday, pollen levels move into the medium-high category with a reading of 8.2. The top pollen sources are ragweed and chenopods. 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
1: weather. From the Mid-State Media Weather Center, here is your forecast for Mansfield. Overnight, patchy fog. Low around 60. This morning, patchy fog, then sunny. High near 81. Friday night, mostly cloudy. Low around 62. Saturday, showers and thunderstorms are likely. High near 81. Saturday night, a chance for showers and thunderstorms, then mostly cloudy. Low around 64.

0: 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Mansfield
1: weather. From the Mid-State Media Weather Center, here is your forecast for Mansfield. Overnight, patchy fog. Low around 60. This morning, patchy fog, then sunny. High near 81. Friday night, mostly cloudy. Low around 62. Saturday, showers and thunderstorms are likely. High near 81. Saturday night, a chance for showers and thunderstorms, then mostly cloudy. Low around 64. Here is the current pollen report for North Central Ohio. Today is in the low category with a reading of 1.5. Tomorrow is expected to rise to 6.2. By Saturday, pollen levels move into the medium-high category with a reading of 8.2. The top pollen sources are ragweed and cheno pods. 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
1: weather. From the Mid-State Media Weather Center, here is your forecast for Mansfield. Overnight, patchy fog. Low around 60. This morning, patchy fog, then sunny. High near 81. Friday night, mostly cloudy. Low around 62. Saturday, showers and thunderstorms are likely. High near 81. Saturday night, a chance for showers and thunderstorms, then mostly cloudy. Low around 64.

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1: weather. From the Mid-State Media Weather Center, here is your forecast for Mansfield. Overnight, patchy fog. Low around 60. This morning, patchy fog, then sunny. High near 81. Friday night, mostly cloudy. Low around 62. Saturday, showers and thunderstorms are likely. High near 81. Saturday night, a chance for showers and thunderstorms, then mostly cloudy. Low around 64. Here is the current pollen report for North Central Ohio. Today is in the low category with a reading of 1.5. Tomorrow is expected to rise to 6.2. By Saturday, pollen levels move into the medium-high category with a reading of 8.2. The top pollen sources are ragweed and cheno pods. 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
1: weather. From the Mid-State Media Weather Center, here is your forecast for Mansfield. Overnight, patchy fog. Low around 60. This morning, patchy fog, then sunny. High near 81. Friday night, mostly cloudy. Low around 62. Saturday, showers and thunderstorms are likely. High near 81. Saturday night, a chance for showers and thunderstorms, then mostly cloudy. Low around 64.

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1: weather. From the Mid-State Media Weather Center, here is your forecast for Mansfield. Overnight, patchy fog. Low around 60. This morning, patchy fog, then sunny. High near 81. Friday night, mostly cloudy. Low around 62. Saturday, showers and thunderstorms are likely. High near 81. Saturday night, a chance for showers and thunderstorms, then mostly cloudy. Low around 64. Here is the current pollen report for North Central Ohio. Today is in the low category with a reading of 1.5. Tomorrow is expected to rise to 6.2. By Saturday, pollen levels move into the medium-high category with a reading of 8.2. The top pollen sources are ragweed and chenopods. 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
1: weather. From the Mid-State Media Weather Center, here is your forecast for Mansfield. Overnight, patchy fog, low around 60. This morning, patchy fog, then sunny, high near 81. Friday night, mostly cloudy, low around 62. Saturday, showers and thunderstorms are likely, high near 81. Saturday night, a chance for showers and thunderstorms, then mostly cloudy, low around 64.

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1: weather. From the Mid-State Media Weather Center, here is your forecast for Mansfield. Overnight patchy fog, low around 60. This morning, patchy fog, then sunny, high near 81. Friday night, mostly cloudy, low around 62. Saturday, showers and thunderstorms are likely, high near 81. Saturday night, a chance for showers and thunderstorms, then mostly cloudy, low around 64. Here is the current pollen report for North Central Ohio. Today is in the low category with a reading of 1.5. Tomorrow is expected to rise to 6.2. By Saturday, pollen levels move into the medium-high category with a reading of 8.2. The top pollen sources are ragweed and cheno pods. 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
3: The Northern Ohio Violent Fugitive Task Force serving an arrest warrant in Mansfield Thursday on East 2nd Street. They observed a firearm in plain view, contacting Metrich, who obtained a search warrant. During that search, investigators seizing a shotgun, pistol, nearly $3,000 in cash, suspected fentanyl, and approximately 100 grams of suspected cocaine. A deteriorating house on the corner of Park Avenue West and Shelby, Ontario Road was demolished Thursday morning. That work handled by R&D Excavating out of Crestline. Ontario Zoning Inspector Benji Hall says the plan to add an extended turn lane in the area. The Ontario CIC looking into future possibilities for that space. The Madison Local School District is facing an extreme shortage of school bus drivers. In a letter sent to parents and guardians, Superintendent Rob Peterson encouraging parents to develop an emergency plan in case the district is unable to pick up or drop off their child at some point this year. Madison will send out a notification similar to a Calamity Day notification, giving parents as much advance notice as possible, allowing them to make arrangements to transport their child to or from school. For more local news, go to WMFD.com. In the newsroom, I'm Aaron Hines.
4: Fox News, I'm Sue Guzman. Remembrance ceremony set to take place today on this, the 25th anniversary of the September 11th terrorist attacks.
5: On September 11th, 2001, 19 hijackers associated with the terror group Al-Qaeda began a series of attacks on targets in the U.S., the deadliest terror attacks on American soil in the country's history. Almost 3,000 lives were taken that day.
4: Fox's Tanya J. Powers. President Trump addressing the conflict in Iran Thursday. He says Tehran is stringing this fighting along, trying to impact the midterms. Tells Fox's Laura Ingraham the Strait of Hormuz is under U.S. purview.
6: You know, we control the Strait. They don't control the Strait. They control nothing. They have 300% inflation. They're not paying their military. They're not paying their law enforcement.
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10: Good Friday morning, everyone, and welcome to the WMFD Sports Report. We have five football games streaming across the MFDLive.com platform this evening, and here is our lineup. Ashtabula St. John's will be at Crestline. Galleon hosts Shelby. The Mohawk Warriors will travel to Bucyrus. The Dover Crimson Tornadoes will take on the Lexington Minutemen. The Tiffin Calvert Senecas will be in North Robinson to play Colonel Crawford. All of those games with a 7 p.m. kickoff. Our WMFD-TV game night will have the Clearfork Colts in Old Ontario to face the Warriors. The Sports Report is brought to you by Spitzer Motors, Directions Credit Union, and the Ohio State University of Mansfield.
11: A mix of sun and clouds today. We're going to see a high near 80 degrees. Tonight, 62. Saturday, showers likely on a high near 80. By Sunday, 82. It's going to be a mostly sunny day. Could see some afternoon rain. Monday, sun and 78. Tuesday, 84 with sunny skies. And into Wednesday, a chance of showers, partly sunny, a high near 81.

0: Playing a great mix of music on your Friday morning. Little Aerosmith for you this morning, and also Dire Straits, too. Not opening our show in the most traditional way with the upbeat music and, you know, me shouting at you to wake up and get out of bed. Today marks 25 years since 9/11, back in the year 2001. 2,977 people were killed in what is still considered the deadliest attack on American soil here in American history. Just a horrific morning if we all remember it. I remember where I was. I was here in studio with Tony Mitchell, my morning show partner, when we started to hear word of planes hitting buildings. Only within probably 45 minutes to an hour did we know something was not right. Something was up. This wasn't just your ordinary plane hitting a building. As two planes hit towers, the World Trade Center towers in New York. Another plane was flown into the Pentagon in D.C. A fourth plane, presumably headed for the White House or the Capitol, was heroically diverted by passengers and ended up crashing into an empty field in Pennsylvania. It is certainly a day I won't forget, and I hope that you won't forget it too. What saddens me is there is a generation of young people out there that have no recollection of 9/11, but we remember, and we remember today. There will be a lot of events across the country to commemorate. There have been several events, even locally, to commemorate not only the loss of life and to remember that people lost family members, but also to honor law enforcement and first responders. They had the big jobs that day, as did the President of the United States. So we remember today 9/11. Back in the year 2001. We do have some fun show elements coming up on the show today, but I wanted to start with that right here on your morning fix. Mix of 106.1.
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0: 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A mix of sun and clouds developing over the day. Today we'll see a high near 80. Saturday, showers are likely with a high near 80 degrees. Sunday, 82, mostly sunny with threats of afternoon rain. Monday, it's going to be a mostly sunny day, a high near 78. Tuesday, sun, could see some showers and 84. By Wednesday, a chance of showers and a high near 81.

0: We have a whole bunch of live and local music all around the area this weekend. Let me get you filled in on what's taking place. For tonight, several shows, including Jack's Envy at Michael Lynn Winery and Brewing Company. Songbird, Ohio will be at the Phoenix Brewing Company, and Burning Down playing the Backroom Bar and Grill on Labor Road in Mansfield. Jack Heil will be at the Vault Wine Bar in Shelby, and Broken Path will be at River Rock in Lexington. Steve and Sam taking their show to the 1285 Winery, and Kim, Doug, and Ed will be at Hickory Vines Winery tonight. Also this evening, it's Old Enough to Know at South Street Grill in Ashland. A few shows for Saturday include the O'Mulligan's Blues Band at the Michael Lynn Winery and Brewing Company, Marsh Run playing the Vault Wine Bar, Milo's Music will be at River Rock in Lexington, and Full Moon playing the Bunker Mill Winery. We have two bands playing River Rock in Belleville on Saturday evening. That's Wanted Alien and System 303. Adam Allball will be at South Street Grill in Ashland. And I do have one Sunday afternoon show at the Michael Lynn Winery and Brewing Company. It starts at 1 o'clock, and that is Broken Path.
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2: The Northern Ohio Violent Fugitive Task Force serving an arrest warrant in Mansfield Thursday on East 2nd Street. They observed a firearm in plain view, contacting Metrich, who obtained a search warrant. During that search, investigators seizing a shotgun, pistol, nearly $3,000 in cash, suspected fentanyl, and approximately 100 grams of suspected cocaine. A deteriorating house on the corner of Park Avenue West and Shelby, Ontario Road was demolished Thursday morning. That work handled by R&D Excavating out of Crestline. Ontario Zoning Inspector Benji Hall says the plan to add an extended turn lane in the area. The Ontario CIC looking into future possibilities for that space. The Madison Local School District is facing an extreme shortage of school bus drivers. In a letter sent to parents and guardians, Superintendent Rob Peterson encouraging parents to develop an emergency plan in case the district is unable to pick up or drop off their child at some point this year. Madison will send out a notification similar to a Calamity Day notification, giving parents as much advance notice as possible, allowing them to make arrangements to transport their child to or from school. For more local news, go to WMFD.com. In the newsroom, I'm Aaron Hines.
3: Good Friday morning, everyone, and welcome to the WMFD Sports Report. We have five football games streaming across the MFDLive.com platform this evening, and here is our lineup. Ashtabula St. John's will be at Crestline. Galleon hosts Shelby. The Mohawk Warriors will travel to Bucyrus. The Dover Crimson Tornadoes will take on the Lexington Minutemen. The Tiffin Calvert Senecas will be in North Robinson to play Colonel Crawford. All of those games with a 7 p.m. kickoff. Our WMFD-TV game night will have the Clearfork Colts in Old Ontario to face the Warriors. The Sports Report is brought to you by Spitzer Motors, Directions Credit Union, and the Ohio State University of Mansfield.
0: A mix of sun and clouds developing over the day. Today we'll see a high near 80. Saturday, showers are likely with a high near 80 degrees. Sunday, 82, mostly sunny with threats of afternoon rain. Monday, it's going to be a mostly sunny day, a high near 78. Tuesday, sun, could see some showers and 84. By Wednesday, a chance of showers and a high near 81.
4: Here is the current pollen report for North Central Ohio. Today is in the medium category, with a reading of 6.2. Tomorrow is expected to ease back to 2.9. By Sunday, pollen levels move into the medium-high category with a reading of 7.5. The top pollen sources are ragweed, nettle, and cheno pods. 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

0: playing a great mix of your favorite songs. It's your Morning Fix, the morning show. That was Sabrina Carpenter, Espresso. We also played the Steve Miller Band. We've got On the Way, Guns N' Roses, and some Fleetwood Mac. Your Morning Fix on Mix of 106.1. Good morning, everybody. I guess it's called travel envy, but there's a better word for it now. Travel dysmorphia. Yep. According to a new survey, 70% of Americans say they do experience travel dysmorphia. That is feeling that you're not seeing enough of the world compared to family and friends and becoming jealous about it. Just 48% said they are satisfied with how much they have traveled in their lifetime. Social media is fueling the pressure. Come on, we all know this. It's when you see those photos of everybody else's vacations and you're not taking one. Your Morning Fix, Mix of 106.1.
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0: A mix of sun and clouds developing over the day. Today we'll see a high near 80. Saturday, showers are likely with a high near 80 degrees. Sunday, 82, mostly sunny with threats of afternoon rain. Monday, it's going to be a mostly sunny day, a high near 78. Tuesday, sun could see some showers and 84. By Wednesday, a chance of showers and a high near 81.

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3: The Northern Ohio Violent Fugitive Task Force serving an arrest warrant in Mansfield Thursday on East 2nd Street. They observed a firearm in plain view, contacting Metrich, who obtained a search warrant. During that search, investigators seizing a shotgun, pistol, nearly $3,000 in cash, suspected fentanyl, and approximately 100 grams of suspected cocaine. A deteriorating house on the corner of Park Avenue West and Shelby, Ontario Road was demolished Thursday morning. That work handled by R&D Excavating out of Crestline. Ontario Zoning Inspector Benji Hall says the plan to add an extended turn lane in the area. The Ontario CIC looking into future possibilities for that space. The Madison Local School District is facing an extreme shortage of school bus drivers. In a letter sent to parents and guardians, Superintendent Rob Peterson encouraging parents to develop an emergency plan in case the district is unable to pick up or drop off their child at some point this year. Madison will send out a notification similar to a Calamity Day notification, giving parents as much advance notice as possible, allowing them to make arrangements to transport their child to or from school. For more local news, go to WMFD.com. In the newsroom, I'm Aaron Hines.
4: Fox News, I'm CJ Papa. 25 years since the 9/11 terror attacks.
5: 19 hijackers associated with the terror group Al-Qaeda began a series of attacks on targets in the U.S., the deadliest terror attacks on American soil in the country's history. Almost 3,000 lives were taken that day at the World Trade Center towers in New York City, the Pentagon in Washington, D.C., and near Shanksville, Pennsylvania.
4: Fox's Tanya J. Powers. The husband of Terry Strada died in the North Tower of the World Trade Center. Earlier, she told Fox and Friends First,
6: it's actually getting harder as I get older and all of the things that he's missed. When I wake up and I think what's happened in the last 25 years, he has two grandchildren he never met.
4: President Trump will be at the Pentagon. Vice President J.D. Vance will head to Ground Zero in Lower Manhattan. Last night in Dallas, the president and vice president drumming up support for the party in November at the midterm convention. 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
11: 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Ashtabula St. John's will be at Crestline. Galleon hosts Shelby. The Mohawk Warriors will travel to Bucyrus. The Dover Crimson Tornadoes will take on the Lexington Minutemen. The Tiffin Calvert Senecas will be in North Robinson to play Colonel Crawford. All of those games with a 7 p.m. kickoff. Our WMFD-TV game night will have the Clearfork Colts in Old Ontario to face the Warriors. The Sports Report is brought to you by Spitzer Motors, Directions Credit Union, and the Ohio State University of Mansfield.
12: A mix of sun and clouds developing over the day. Today we'll see a high near 80. Saturday, showers are likely with a high near 80 degrees. Sunday, 82, mostly sunny with threats of afternoon rain. Monday, it's going to be a mostly sunny day, a high near 78. Tuesday, sun, could see some showers and 84. By Wednesday, a chance of showers and a high near 81.

0: Rocket. Yeah. Def Leppard and Rocket right here on Your Morning Fix, the morning show. We also played The Cutting Crew, too. It is 9/11. It is a more somber day today as we reflect back 25 years ago. It seems like yesterday when we see the visuals, when we see the videos, all of the news coverage that began and went for months upon months. We all remember how we felt when that first plane hit the towers. And then when the second plane hit, we knew we were dealing with a totally different scenario. It wasn't an accident. It was intentional. And, you know, so many young people today really don't know about 9/11. They're taught about it in school, but they didn't live it like many of our children lived it. But our grandchildren, you know, they're going to learn about it only through textbooks and only through the classroom. So Shelby High School has decided to do something special today with the Ohio State Highway Patrol. And it's an event that actually is going to start at 9 o'clock this morning. I'm going to share details later in the 7 o'clock hour about that event as a couple of the Highway Patrol troopers stopped by our studios this week. And we're able to talk to Aaron Hines of WMFD News. And I had to use some of that on the show today because I really feel it's an important event. And I'm glad that they're making this into something where we're trying to educate a generation that really knew nothing about 9/11. They didn't grow up during that awful, awful series of days. So we'll talk about that in the late 7 o'clock hour. Tommy Barnes back here in just a few minutes. Going to be sharing his music scene report to let you know where all the great shows are in North Central Ohio. 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
0: A mix of sun and clouds developing over the day. Today we'll see a high near 80. Saturday, showers are likely with a high near 80 degrees. Sunday, 82, mostly sunny with threats of afternoon rain. Monday, it's going to be a mostly sunny day, a high near 78. Tuesday, sun, could see some showers and 84. By Wednesday, a chance of showers and a high near 81.

0: We have a whole bunch of live and local music all around the area this weekend. Let me get you filled in on what's taking place. For tonight, several shows, including Jack's Envy at Michael Lynn Winery and Brewing Company. Songbird, Ohio will be at the Phoenix Brewing Company, and Burning Down playing the Backroom Bar and Grill on Labor Road in Mansfield. Jack Heil will be at the Vault Wine Bar in Shelby, and Broken Path will be at River Rock in Lexington. Steve and Sam taking their show to the 1285 Winery, and Kim, Doug, and Ed will be at Hickory Vines Winery tonight. Also this evening, it's Old Enough to Know at South Street Grill in Ashland. A few shows for Saturday include the O'Mulligan's Blues Band at the Michael Lynn Winery and Brewing Company, Marsh Run playing the Vault Wine Bar, Milo's Music will be at River Rock in Lexington, and Full Moon playing the Bunker Mill Winery. We have two bands playing River Rock in Belleville on Saturday evening. That's Wanted Alien and System 303. Adam Allball will be at South Street Grill in Ashland. And I do have one Sunday afternoon show with the Michael Lynn Winery and Brewing Company. It starts at 1 o'clock, and that is Broken Path.
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7: The Northern Ohio Violent Fugitive Task Force serving an arrest warrant in Mansfield Thursday on East 2nd Street. They observed a firearm in plain view, contacting Metrich, who obtained a search warrant. During that search, investigators seizing a shotgun, pistol, nearly $3,000 in cash, suspected fentanyl, and approximately 100 grams of suspected cocaine. A deteriorating house on the corner of Park Avenue West and Shelby, Ontario Road was demolished Thursday morning. That work handled by R&D Excavating out of Crestline. Ontario Zoning Inspector Benji Hall says the plan to add an extended turn lane in the area. The Ontario CIC looking into future possibilities for that space. The Madison Local School District is facing an extreme shortage of school bus drivers. In a letter sent to parents and guardians, Superintendent Rob Peterson encouraging parents to develop an emergency plan in case the district is unable to pick up or drop off their child at some point this year. Madison will send out a notification similar to a Calamity Day notification, giving parents as much advance notice as possible, allowing them to make arrangements to transport their child to or from school. For more local news, go to WMFD.com. In the newsroom, I'm Aaron Hines.
8: 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Ashtabula St. John's will be at Crestline. Galleon hosts Shelby. The Mohawk Warriors will travel to Bucyrus. The Dover Crimson Tornadoes will take on the Lexington Minutemen. The Tiffin Calvert Senecas will be in North Robinson to play Colonel Crawford. All of those games with a 7 p.m. kickoff. Our WMFD-TV game night will have the Clearfork Colts in Old Ontario to face the Warriors. The Sports Report is brought to you by Spitzer Motors, Directions Credit Union, and the Ohio State University of Mansfield.
9: A mix of sun and clouds developing over the day. Today we'll see a high near 80. Saturday, showers are likely with a high near 80 degrees. Sunday, 82, mostly sunny with threats of afternoon rain. Monday, it's going to be a mostly sunny day, a high near 78. Tuesday, sun, could see some showers and 84. By Wednesday, a chance of showers and a high near 81.
10: Here is the current pollen report for North Central Ohio. Today is in the medium category, with a reading of 6.2. Tomorrow is expected to ease back to 2.9. By Sunday, pollen levels move into the medium-high category with a reading of 7.5. The top pollen sources are ragweed, nettle, and chenopods. 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

0: great mix of your favorite songs. It's your Morning Fix, the morning show, and I'm Shelley Kemper, along with Tommy Barnes and Ed Gutchell. Hope you're enjoying the show each and every day. This happens to be, though, a quieter, more somber day today, that being 9/11. You know, many of us do remember where we were when 9/11 happened. National news organizations began reporting on a plane hitting one of the Twin Towers. We quickly began to understand this was no coincidence. Just after 8:40 in the morning, a total of four planes that day went down. Two into the towers in New York City, one at the Pentagon, and also in Shanksville, Pennsylvania. Shelby High School is having a very special program on 9/11 that will involve students and the Ohio State Highway Patrol. Bryce Imar, a trooper with the Mansfield Post, spoke to Aaron Hines of WMFD News about a stair climb and why this event at Shelby High School is going to be so meaningful.
1: We plan on having the guest speakers speak from about 9 to 9:30. Again, just teaching the kids about the events that took place. From that 9:30 to 10 o'clock mark is when we plan on doing the climb. We're going to have roughly 850 kids. It's going to include the Shelby High School, so the freshmen, sophomores, juniors, and seniors, as well as the middle schoolers at Shelby High School. We also invited all the local first responders and the local courts to attend it with us. Also, the local Army, Navy, Air Force, and Marine recruiters were invited to come partake in the event with us. We're going to have the kids just go up and down the bleachers. And we're going to have all the first responders kind of do a snake pattern so they can kind of intermingle with each of the kids. And we're going to encourage the kids during the climb, if they have any questions or want to know more about, you know, policing or Army or Navy or being a fireman or anything like that, that they can ask those first responders so they can get more information on that during the climb.
0: The Ohio State Highway Patrol and Shelby School administrators are hoping that this will highlight to the younger generation of today an event that was so important to not be forgotten. The event today at Shelby High School will start at 9 a.m. Mix of 106.1.
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0: A mix of sun and clouds developing over the day. Today we'll see a high near 80. Saturday, showers are likely with a high near 80 degrees. Sunday, 82, mostly sunny with threats of afternoon rain. Monday, it's going to be a mostly sunny day, a high near 78. Tuesday, sun could see some showers and 84. By Wednesday, a chance of showers and a high near 81.

Mix of 106.1, playing some good Lita Ford for you this morning. Kiss Me Deadly. Loved that song. Just never really heard a whole lot from her, but that song, that one climbed the charts. We also played The Clash too, and Should I Stay or Should I Go? It's a Friday morning, a late 7 o'clock hour. We've got your top of the hour news straight ahead. Good conversation too as we wrap into the 8 o'clock hour this morning. Currently, we're at 61 degrees, going to see a mix of sun and clouds today.

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3: The Northern Ohio Violent Fugitive Task Force serving an arrest warrant in Mansfield Thursday on East 2nd Street. They observed a firearm in plain view, contacting Metrich, who obtained a search warrant. During that search, investigators seizing a shotgun, pistol, nearly $3,000 in cash, suspected fentanyl, and approximately 100 grams of suspected cocaine. A deteriorating house on the corner of Park Avenue West and Shelby, Ontario Road was demolished Thursday morning. That work handled by R&D Excavating out of Crestline. Ontario Zoning Inspector Benji Hall says the plan to add an extended turn lane in the area. The Ontario CIC looking into future possibilities for that space. The Madison Local School District is facing an extreme shortage of school bus drivers. In a letter sent to parents and guardians, Superintendent Rob Peterson encouraging parents to develop an emergency plan in case the district is unable to pick up or drop off their child at some point this year. Madison will send out a notification similar to a Calamity Day notification, giving parents as much advance notice as possible, allowing them to make arrangements to transport their child to or from school. For more local news, go to WMFD.com. In the newsroom, I'm Aaron Hines.
4: Fox News, I'm Gianna Gelosi. Vice President J.D. Vance delivered the keynote address last night to wrap up the two-day RNC midterm convention. Fox's Madeline Rivera.
5: He touched on cultural and economic flashpoints throughout his speech, framing himself as a fighter for family values. Vance received a warm reception, raising more talk that he is President Trump's heir apparent. The vice president took it in, though he says he's focused first on November.
4: Today, Vance will be in New York for the 9/11 ceremony at Ground Zero. President Trump will be the only living president not in attendance. Instead, he's going to a ceremony at the Pentagon.
6: At 9:37 a.m., the plane flew into the western face of the Pentagon. The 59 on board, aside from the hijackers, were killed. And 125 inside the Pentagon were killed, including children and teachers who were visiting on a school trip.
4: Fox's Jessica Rosenthal. 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
11: 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Ashtabula St. John's will be at Crestline. Galleon hosts Shelby. The Mohawk Warriors will travel to Bucyrus. The Dover Crimson Tornadoes will take on the Lexington Minutemen. The Tiffin Calvert Senecas will be in North Robinson to play Colonel Crawford. All of those games with a 7 p.m. kickoff. Our WMFD-TV game night will have the Clearfork Colts in Old Ontario to face the Warriors. The Sports Report is brought to you by Spitzer Motors, Directions Credit Union, and the Ohio State University of Mansfield.
12: A mix of sun and clouds developing over the day. Today we'll see a high near 80. Saturday, showers are likely with a high near 80 degrees. Sunday, 82, mostly sunny with threats of afternoon rain. Monday, it's going to be a mostly sunny day, a high near 78. Tuesday, sun, could see some showers and 84. By Wednesday, a chance of showers and a high near 81.

0: Mix of 106.1, Little Van Halen for you this 8 o'clock hour. Finish what you started. We had Billy Idol, too, dancing with myself. Friday morning. So glad to find you ready for the weekend. Got a lot going on in North Central Ohio. Speaking of bands and singers and acoustic guitarists and some awesome entertainment, we've got great venues in North Central Ohio. You've got the Playhouse. You've got the Renaissance Theater. You've got some great patios of wineries and breweries that are also featuring great entertainment and have done so all summer long. Tommy's going to be back again with his Music Scene Report again this hour here just momentarily on Mix 106.1. And then we're going to wrap up the show today about 8:45 in a totally different way today. Normally I talk high school football, but I think today we're going to remember. We're going to reflect back. So keep it here on your morning Fix, the morning show. So glad to have you listening in.
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A mix of sun and clouds developing over the day. Today we'll see a high near 80. Saturday, showers are likely with a high near 80 degrees. Sunday, 82, mostly sunny with threats of afternoon rain. Monday, it's going to be a mostly sunny day, a high near 78. Tuesday, sun could see some showers and 84. By Wednesday, a chance of showers and a high near 81.

0: Bob Seger, her strut right here on Mix 106.1. We played the Fugees too, and Killing Me Softly. We've got Tommy Barnes back in studio with his great entertainment report.
1: We have a whole bunch of live and local music all around the area this weekend. Let me get you filled in on what's taking place. For tonight, several shows, including Jack's Envy at Michael Lynn Winery and Brewing Company. Songbird, Ohio will be at the Phoenix Brewing Company, and Burning Down playing the Backroom Bar and Grill on Labor Road in Mansfield. Jack Heil will be at the Vault Wine Bar in Shelby, and Broken Path will be at River Rock in Lexington. Steve and Sam taking their show to the 1285 Winery, and Kim, Doug, and Ed will be at Hickory Vines Winery tonight. Also this evening, it's Old Enough to Know at South Street Grill in Ashland. A few shows for Saturday include the O'Mulligan's Blues Band at the Michael Lynn Winery and Brewing Company, Marsh Run playing the Vault Wine Bar, Milo's Music will be at River Rock in Lexington, and Full Moon playing the Bunker Mill Winery. We have two bands playing River Rock in Belleville on Saturday evening. That's Wanted Alien and System 303. Adam Allball will be at South Street Grill in Ashland. And I do have one Sunday afternoon show at the Michael Lynn Winery and Brewing Company. It starts at 1 o'clock, and that is Broken Path.
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10: The Northern Ohio Violent Fugitive Task Force serving an arrest warrant in Mansfield Thursday on East 2nd Street. They observed a firearm in plain view, contacting Metrich, who obtained a search warrant. During that search, investigators seizing a shotgun, pistol, nearly $3,000 in cash, suspected fentanyl, and approximately 100 grams of suspected cocaine. A deteriorating house on the corner of Park Avenue West in Shelby, Ontario. Road was demolished. demolished Thursday morning. That work handled by R&D Excavating out of Crestline. Ontario Zoning Inspector Benji Hall says the plan to add an extended turn lane in the area. The Ontario CIC looking into future possibilities for that space. The Madison Local School District is facing an extreme shortage of school bus drivers. In a letter sent to parents and guardians, Superintendent Rob Peterson encouraging parents to develop an emergency plan in case the district is unable to pick up or drop off their child at some point this year. Madison will send out a notification similar to a Calamity Day notification, giving parents as much advance notice as possible, allowing them to make arrangements to transport their child to or from school. For more local news, go to WMFD.com. In the newsroom, I'm Aaron Hines.
11: Good Friday morning, everyone, and welcome to the WMFD Sports Report. 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Ashtabula St. John's will be at Crestline. Galleon hosts Shelby. The Mohawk Warriors will travel to Bucyrus. The Dover Crimson Tornadoes will take on the Lexington Minutemen. The Tiffin Calvert Senecas will be in North Robinson to play Colonel Crawford. All of those games with a 7 p.m. kickoff. Our WMFD-TV game night will have the Clear Fork Colts in Old Ontario to face the Warriors. The Sports Report is brought to you by Spitzer Motors, Directions Credit Union, and the Ohio State University of Mansfield.
12: A mix of sun and clouds developing over the day. Today we'll see a high near 80. Saturday, showers are likely with a high near 80 degrees. Sunday, 82, mostly sunny with threats of afternoon rain. Monday, it's going to be a mostly sunny day, a high near 78. Tuesday, sun could see some showers and 84. By Wednesday, a chance of showers and a high near 81.
13: Here is the current pollen report for North Central Ohio. Today is in the medium category, with a reading of 6.2. Tomorrow is expected to ease back to 2.9. By Sunday, pollen levels move into the medium-high category with a reading of 7.5. The top pollen sources are ragweed, nettle, and cheno pods. 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

The best mix of music right here on Your Morning Fix, the morning show, and I'm Shelley Kemper. Traditionally, we have Aaron Hines from WMFD Sports in studio to talk about high school football, but today I wanted to wrap up the show in a completely different way. Of course, that being 25 years, the anniversary of 9/11. We all remember those that were alive that day. We all remember where we were. Where were you standing? The calls that you made. I remember my husband calling me here at work, talking to his brother on the phone. I remember when the second plane hit, how my heart felt. This was no coincidence. This was not an accident. And looking at the videos even today, that can still be very moving in many of us as Americans. But what I learned and what I think we learned as a country is we are strong as a country. And although Al-Qaeda took so many thousands of lives on 9/11 of the year 2001, they will never take our resolve to be the strongest country in the world. And I just felt like playing that great Lee Greenwood song this morning, you guys. Let's hear a little God Bless the USA. God bless our country.

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7: Mansfield weather.
2: A mix of sun and clouds developing over the day. Today we'll see a high near 80. Saturday, showers are likely with a high near 80 degrees. Sunday, 82, mostly sunny with threats of afternoon rain. Monday, it's going to be a mostly sunny day, a high near 78. Tuesday, sun, could see some showers and 84. By Wednesday, a chance of showers and a high near 81.
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0: Mix of 106.1, Take Me Home Tonight, Little Eddie Money for you this morning, AC/DC 2 and Thunderstruck. We've got music on the way by George Thorogood, some Deep Purple, Bruno Mars too. Coming up this hour, we'll hit on a local community event too, just kind of keep you in the know when there is something fun going on in the community, and it could be even something coming up in the fall. We've got a lot of great fall events that are going to be wrapping into our community calendar brought to you by Mary's Insurance. So we like to hit on those. And if you've got an event that you think might qualify, why don't you send it in to studio@wvno.com and we'll take a look.
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7: News. I'm CJ Pop. An emotional day across our nation, remembering the thousands murdered in the 9/11 terror attacks and those who have perished since.
8: This milestone of 25 years resonates especially because of the passage of time. Today, Vice President J.D. Vance will be here as long as with the four former living presidents and their wives, the officials and family members. Today, a new moment of silence has been added, a seventh, that to mark all those who have died from 9/11 related illnesses.
7: Fox's Eric Sean at Ground Zero. Sunrise at the Pentagon. The unfurling of an American flag down the building's western side, honoring the 184 people killed there. President Trump will attend that ceremony that begins shortly. America's listening. to Fox News.
0: A mix of sun and clouds developing over the day. Today we'll see a high near 80. Saturday, showers are likely with a high near 80 degrees. Sunday, 82, mostly sunny with threats of afternoon rain. Monday, it's going to be a mostly sunny day, a high near 78. Tuesday, sun, could see some showers and 84. By Wednesday, a chance of showers and a high near 81.

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We are Mix of 106.1. And I am Shelley Kemper, and I love hearing from you. Send me an email. If you've got something good you want to promote, maybe something going on in the community. If it's a community event, we can certainly take a look at that to see if it qualifies for our community calendar. So easy to find.

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4: A 38-year-old woman was killed in a two-vehicle accident in Morrow County. The Mount Gilead Post of the Ohio State Highway Patrol says the fatal crash happened on September 4th around 8 p.m. at the intersection of U.S. Route 42 and County Road 25. A 47-year-old man from Wheelersburg was traveling on County Road 25 and failed to yield at a stop sign and collided with a 30-year-old man from Cardington who was on a motorcycle. His passenger on the bike, identified as 38-year-old Amanda Pickens of Ashley, Ohio, she was pronounced deceased at the scene. A 61-year-old Crestline man has been arrested following a narcotics investigation. Larry Hall was taken into custody on Wednesday, transported then to the Crawford County Justice Center. The investigation targeted the suspected use and sale of methamphetamine at two properties in Crestline on Thrush Avenue and North Street. Officers seizing suspected meth, prescription medication, drug paraphernalia, and cash. Ashland University earlier this week held a September 11th remembrance event. AU hosted its inaugural Flights of Honor Stair Climb Challenge at the campus stadium. About 100 community members participated in the event, climbing the equivalent of 110 flights of stairs, roughly 2,000 steps, by completing three laps across the home and visitor stands. In sports, high school football tonight, there are six games you can watch and stream at mfdlive.com. Shelby on the road at Galleon, Lexington home for Dover, Colonel Crawford hosting Tiffin Calvert, Bucyrus entertains Mohawk, Crestline welcomes in St. John's, and in a battle of unbeatens, Ontario home for Clear Fork, both 3-0. You can watch that game tonight live on WMFD television. All games kick off at 7 o'clock. 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
5: Here is the current pollen report for North Central Ohio. Today is in the medium category with a reading of 6.2. Tomorrow is expected to ease back to 2.9. By Sunday, pollen levels move into the medium-high category with a reading of 7.5. The top pollen sources are ragweed, nettle, and chenopods. 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

0: Mixer 106.1, I'm Shelley Kemper, and that was CeCe Peniston with Finally. We also played Madonna in that mix, too. Borderline. More super songs on the way. Bob Welch, Ebony Eyes, some Huey Lewis, Taylor Swift, and more as we get you closer to that 10 o'clock hour. Tommy Barnes going to be right back here in studio. He made a breakfast run. Actually, he likes to bring food into work. Many times, he eats so healthy. I really could learn something from him. You would think by the time that I'm now in my late 50s that I would have learned to not eat junk food for breakfast, but it's just not who I am. Maybe someday. Tommy is my inspiration many times because he does eat much healthier than I do. He'll be stopping by here at 10 o'clock, and he's going to take you through your lunch hour today, talking about great things that are happening throughout North Central Ohio. He'll let you know where all the great concerts are, too. And I'm going to be wrapping it up. I'll see you on Monday morning. Make it a good weekend, everybody. Mixer 106.1.
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0: A mix of sun and clouds developing over the day. Today we'll see a high near 80. Saturday, showers are likely with a high near 80 degrees. Sunday, 82, mostly sunny with threats of afternoon rain. Monday, it's going to be a mostly sunny day, a high near 78. Tuesday, sun could see some showers and 84. By Wednesday, a chance of showers and a high near 81.
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0: X106.1, loud and proud and in your ears. A little bit of Scorpions for you. Rock you like a hurricane. And unfortunately, we're at that time of year when hurricanes start to form. And unfortunately, too, as well, big thoughts and prayers goes out to everybody out in the Hawaiian Islands. They've been getting a battering a little bit this summer. All right, everybody, I am Tommy Barnes. We woke up this morning, maybe a little bit of fog around your area. It was definitely damp all over the place. But it looks like a really stellar day today. We'll tell you more about your forecast here in just a couple of moments. We've got plenty of music to play for you as well, like Brian Adams. I've got Drops of Jupiter from Train and Life's Been Good from Joe Walsh coming up. 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
13: Today, Vice President J.D. Vance will be here as long as with the four former living presidents and their wives, the officials and family members. There will be the four moments of silence.
11: That is Fox's Eric Shawn earlier this morning. The GOP wrapped up its midterm convention in Dallas Thursday, the president and VP addressing that crowd.
14: The vice president made no mention of the $5,000 checks that President Trump teased if Republicans keep their majorities in Congress, but the president brought it up again. The Committee for a Responsible Federal Budget says the president's plan would amount to $1.2 trillion, adding that tariff revenues would not be enough to offset the cost.
11: Fox's Madeline Rivera. 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
15: Spring.
16: A mix of sun and clouds developing over the day. Today we'll see a high near 80. Saturday, showers are likely with a high near 80 degrees. Sunday, 82, mostly sunny with threats of afternoon rain. Monday, it's going to be a mostly sunny day, a high near 78. Tuesday, sun could see some showers and 84. By Wednesday, a chance of showers and a high near 81.

0: Mix 106.1, Mansell Best Music Mix with one of the best, Mr. Joe Walsh, for you. All right, friends, we're going to be rumbling our way through the 10 a.m. hour. More music coming up here in a few. I'll tell you about that here in just a sec. 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
10: A 38-year-old woman was killed in a two-vehicle accident in Morrow County. The Mount Gilead Post of the Ohio State Highway Patrol says the fatal crash happened on September 4th around 8 p.m. at the intersection of U.S. Route 42 and County Road 25. A 47-year-old man from Wheelersburg was traveling on County Road 25 and failed to yield at a stop sign and collided with a 30-year-old man from Cardington who was on a motorcycle. His passenger on the bike, identified as 38-year-old Amanda Pickens of Ashley, Ohio. She was pronounced deceased at the scene. A 61-

0: 21-year-old Crestline man has been arrested following a narcotics investigation. Larry Hall was taken into custody on Wednesday, transported then to the Crawford County Justice Center. The investigation targeted the suspected use and sale of methamphetamine at two properties in Crestline on Thrush Avenue and North Street. Officers seizing suspected meth, prescription medication, drug paraphernalia, and cash. Ashland University earlier this week held a September 11th remembrance event. AU hosted its inaugural Flights of Honor Stair Climb Challenge at the campus stadium. About 100 community members participated in the event, climbing the equivalent of 110 flights of stairs, roughly 2,000 steps, by completing three laps across the home and visitor stands. In sports, high school football tonight, there are six games you can watch and stream at mfdlive.com. Shelby on the road at Galleon, Lexington home for Dover, Colonel Crawford hosting Tiffin Calvert, Bucyrus entertains Mohawk, Crestline welcomes in St. John's, and in a battle of unbeatens, Ontario home for Clear Fork, both 3-0. You can watch that game tonight live on WMFD television. 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
1: Here is the current pollen report for North Central Ohio. Today is in the medium category with a reading of 6.2. Tomorrow is expected to ease back to 2.9. By Sunday, pollen levels move into the medium-high category with a reading of 7.5. The top pollen sources are ragweed, nettle, and chenopods. 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
1: Kind of feel like I should say that angry. Perhaps not, though, right? Don't want to scare anybody out there. Hey, I'm Tommy Barnes, of course, Metallica for you, and Enter Sandman. All right, we are now working our way towards 11 o'clock in the morning on a Friday. Just saying Friday, I always tell you this, it just feels good and it sounds good, doesn't it? I'm going to take a real quick break, and after the top of the hour, we're going to talk about some high school football. I'm going to get on our website, mfdlive.com, see what's shaking for tonight. We'll give you the details coming up in just a bit. In the meantime, we'll also enjoy a nice long set of music with Prince and Tom Petty coming up after the break, all brought to you by the Motor Ranch, located in Bucyrus and Galleon.
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10: A mix of sun and clouds developing over the day. Today we'll see a high near 80. Saturday, showers are likely with a high near 80 degrees. Sunday, 82, mostly sunny with threats of afternoon rain. Monday, it's going to be a mostly sunny day, a high near 78. Tuesday, sun could see some showers and 84. By Wednesday, a chance of showers and a high near 81.
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The greatest music of all time, Mix 106.1. There you go, some Hall and Oates for you. I mentioned before the top of the hour I was going to talk about high school football, so let me play a couple more songs for you, and I'll let you know what we have planned for our website, mfdlive.com, coming up. In the meantime, the piano starts this next song off. Here's Meatloaf, Mix 106.1.

0: Mix 106.1, Mr. Phil Collins helping us finish up a few songs there for you on a Friday morning. All right, let's go ahead and talk some high school football, because we are going to be featuring seven different football games tonight on our website, mfdlive.com. 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Shelby playing at Galleon, which means the Galleon channel will be your stream for that one. And it looks like Calvert will be at, looks like Colonel Crawford for this evening. A lot of great games. 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
8: News. I'm CJ Pop with the solemn process of reading the names of the victims from the 9/11 terror attacks. This at the Pentagon.
9: Specialist Craig S. Amundson, United States Army.
8: At Ground Zero, Terry Strada, whose husband died in the North Tower of the World Trade Center.
10: You are missed more with each year that passes. But how can it be 25 years and still we have no justice for the role that Saudi Arabia played in your murder?
8: Fox's Eric Sean is there.
11: After the names are read, a new moment of silence to honor all those people who have died from 9/11 related illnesses since the attack.
8: The August Consumer Price Index comes in line with expectations at 3.4% year over year, but costs jumped 0.4% on a monthly basis. 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
12: Spring green.
5: A mix of sun and clouds developing over the day. Today we'll see a high near 80. Saturday, showers are likely with a high near 80 degrees. Sunday, 82, mostly sunny with threats of afternoon rain. Monday, it's going to be a mostly sunny day, a high near 78. Tuesday, sun, could see some showers and 84. By Wednesday, a chance of showers and a high near 81.

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1: There you go, Paul McCartney and Wings, Live and Let Die, James Bond, 007, if you will. All right, we're working our way through the 11 o'clock hour. Skyline Chili is sponsoring this hour of the show. I want to thank them for doing so. 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
5: A 38-year-old woman was killed in a two-vehicle accident in Morrow County. The Mount Gilead Post of the Ohio State Highway Patrol says the fatal crash happened on September 4th around 8 p.m. at the intersection of U.S. Route 42 and County Road 25. A 47-year-old man from Wheelersburg was traveling on County Road 25 and failed to yield at a stop sign and collided with a 30-year-old man from Cardington who was on a motorcycle. His passenger on the bike, identified as 38-year-old Amanda Pickens of Ashley, Ohio. She was pronounced deceased at the scene. A 61-year-old Crestline man has been arrested following a narcotics investigation. Larry Hall was taken into custody on Wednesday, transported then to the Crawford County Justice Center. The investigation targeted the suspected use and sale of methamphetamine at two properties in Crestline on Thrush Avenue and North Street. Officers seizing suspected meth, prescription medication, drug paraphernalia, and cash. Ashland University earlier this week held a September 11th remembrance event. AU hosted its inaugural Flights of Honor Stair Climb Challenge at the campus stadium. About 100 community members participated in the event, climbing the equivalent of 110 flights of stairs, roughly 2,000 steps, by completing three laps across the home and visitor stands. In sports, high school football tonight, there are six games you can watch and stream at mfdlive.com. Shelby on the road at Galleon, Lexington home for Dover, Colonel Crawford hosting Tiffin Calvert, Bucyrus entertains Mohawk, Crestline welcomes in St. John's, and in a battle of unbeatens, Ontario home for Clear Fork, both 3-0. You can watch that game tonight live on WMFD television. All games kick off at 7 o'clock. 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
6: Here is the current pollen report for North Central Ohio. Today is in the medium category with a reading of 6.2. Tomorrow is expected to ease back to 2.9. By Sunday, pollen levels move into the medium high category with a reading of 7.5. The top pollen sources are ragweed, nettle, and chenopods. 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

0: 6.21, Mansfield Best Mix. There you go, some Green Day for you, and a Basket Case. 25 years ago today, I was across town working my morning show. Phone rang about a minute or so before 9 o'clock as I was wrapping things up, and my listener at the time says, "Hey, Tom, did you hear what happened in New York?" And at that moment, I had not, but I mentioned to him, I said, "Well, I'm about ready to bring up the national news. We'll see what's going on." And what was going on, it just changed everything. I mean, it changed the way we operated radio back then. We were basically 24/7 news for several days, just trying to comprehend what had happened, not only in New York City, but the nation's capital in Shanksville, Pennsylvania. You know, I mentioned to you about a year or so ago, my wife went over to the Flight 93 Memorial. It is one of those things you've got to do. It's only about a three-hour drive away, but it's just something that I think every American needs to do, whether they go to New York or Washington, D.C. And, of course, today there's going to be all kinds of programming you'll be able to watch and just kind of remember and reflect back on what took place that day. Why don't we take a real quick break? We've got a big block of music coming your way, courtesy of Skyline Chili, and Pat Benatar and Styx will lead the charge after this on Mix 106.1.
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8: A mix of sun and clouds developing over the day. Today we'll see a high near 80. Saturday, showers are likely with a high near 80 degrees. Sunday, 82, mostly sunny with threats of afternoon rain. Monday, it's going to be a mostly sunny day, a high near 78. Tuesday, sun, could see some showers and 84. By Wednesday, a chance of showers and a high near 81.
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Mix 106.1, the greatest music of all time. Sammy Hagar singing with those guys, and why can't this be love? Great question. A lot of answers, though, right? How about some Salt-N-Pepa? Here's Shoop. Mix 106.1.

0: greatest music of all time, Mix 106.1, the one and only KC and the Sunshine Band, and I'm your boogeyman. Tommy B here with you. Let's talk a little bit of football. Ohio State Buckeyes, what a match they've got tomorrow night down in Arlington, Texas, as they take on the Longhorns. Last year, the Buckeyes beat Texas 14-7 down at the Shoe. I think tomorrow's game is basically going to be about no mistakes, whether you're the quarterback, the running back, the receivers, whatever it happens to be, don't make any mistakes, and it may come down to a final play in the game tomorrow evening. Then, of course, we're looking forward to what the Brownies have planned for this year. DeSean Jackson getting the start in the first couple of games. They're on the road. Jacksonville on Sunday, and then Tampa Bay the following week. We're going to have the Jacksonville Browns game for you on our sister station, 106.7 WRGM, starting about 11 o'clock, I believe, on Sunday morning. And then the kickoff will be at 1. All right, let's take a real quick break. We've got more music on the way, including Aldo Nova's Fantasy next. 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
8: At Ground Zero, Terry Strada, whose husband died in the North Tower of the World Trade Center.
10: You are missed more with each year that passes. 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
11: After the names are read, a new moment of silence to honor all those people who have died from 9/11 related illnesses since the attack.
8: The August Consumer Price Index comes in line with expectations at 3.4% year over year, but costs jumped 0.4% on a monthly basis. 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
13: From the Mid-State Media Weather Center, here is your forecast for Mansfield. This afternoon, patchy fog, then sunny. High near 81. Tonight, mostly cloudy. Low around 62. Saturday, showers and thunderstorms are likely, high near 81. Saturday night, a chance for showers and thunderstorms, then mostly cloudy, low around 64. Sunday, mostly sunny, then a chance for showers and thunderstorms, high near 83. Sunday night, a chance for showers and thunderstorms, low around 60.

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0: Mansell Best Music Mix, Mix 106.1. A big old salute to the Black Dog there in a Led Zeppelin. Makes me think about a Labrador. Tommy B here with you on a early Friday afternoon. I'll be here till about 2 o'clock this afternoon. So we had Aldo Nova right before that and a song called Fantasy. And my wife and I saw Aldo Nova open for Sammy Hagar back in the early 1980s when that song actually came out. And he was like on stage saying, "I'm going to tour until I sell a million copies of this." Well, here we can flash forward several decades, if you will. Aldo Nova sold a million copies a long, long time ago, but he's actually out on tour. So maybe if you get a chance to go check out that concert, should be a really good one. We're going to take a break here, courtesy of Porky's Drive-In, and get right back at the tunes for you. Coming up, Fleetwood Mac and Maxi Priest next on Mix 106.1.
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0: were due to financial issues company-wide as all of the O'Charlies abruptly closed nationwide, ending a 55-year run. The Ontario location on Lexington Springville Road was open 23 years. A letter posted on the front door thanked patrons for their community support over the years. O'Charlies was founded in 1971. At one time, they had 250 locations. The Northern Ohio Violent Fugitive Task Force serving an arrest warrant Thursday in Mansfield on East 2nd Street, where they noticed a firearm in plain view, then contacting Metrich, who obtained a search warrant where investigators seized a shotgun, pistol, nearly $3,000 in cash, suspected fentanyl, and approximately 100 grams of cocaine. A 61-year-old Crestline man has been arrested following a narcotics investigation. Authorities executing two search warrants, one on East Thrush Avenue, the other on East North Street. Larry Hall was taken into custody and transported to the Crawford County Justice Center. The investigation targeted the suspected use and sale of methamphetamine at both properties. During the search, officers locating and seizing suspected meth, prescription medication, drug paraphernalia, and cash. High school football tonight, a big one to open league play in the Mid-Ohio Athletic Conference as Ontario hosts Clear Fork. Both are 3-0. You can watch the game live on WMFD television at 7 o'clock. 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
1: Here is the current pollen report for North Central Ohio. Today is in the medium category with a reading of 6.2. Tomorrow is expected to ease back to 2.9. By Sunday, pollen levels move into the medium-high category with a reading of 7.5. The top pollen sources are ragweed, nettle, and chenopods. 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

0: Mix 106.1, the greatest music of all time. I love playing songs that have just a really cool vibe to it, and that is one of them from Maxi Priest called Close to You. All right, friends, we've got the weekend ahead, and I'm sure a lot of you are curious what the weather's going to be doing. Really doesn't look too bad, actually. Maybe a touch of a rain shower in the morning, but beyond that, I think things are going to be less humid and not too bad. We'll tell you about the five-day forecast here in just a couple of moments. Once again, big thanks to Porky's Drive-In, sponsoring this hour of the show, and courtesy of them and us, we're going to play the Rolling Stones for you after the break. 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
3: From the Mid-State Media Weather Center, here is your forecast for Mansfield. This afternoon, sunny, high near 81. Tonight, mostly cloudy, low around 62. Saturday, showers and thunderstorms are likely, high near 81. Saturday night, a chance for showers and thunderstorms. Then mostly cloudy, low around 64. Sunday, mostly sunny. Then a chance for showers and thunderstorms, high near 83. Sunday night, a chance for showers and thunderstorms, low around 60.
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Mix 106.1 with the group War and the group The Backstreet Boys and Milli Vanilli right after that. 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

0: Good afternoon, everybody, from the Mary's Insurance Team Community Calendar. A lot of you may think that the Final Friday Concert Series in downtown Mansfield is over for the summer. That could be the farthest thing from the truth, because 2 weeks from tonight is going to be the final concert for the summer of 2026. Jody Odom Jr. and his friend Najee are going to open things up around 5:30. We got Frank Boyd Jr. and the Bonafide Truth, and out of the Columbus area, a really, really cool band I've seen before, Austin and the Sid Experience. So mark it on your calendar. 2 weeks from tonight, starting at 5:30, down at the Brickyard, our September version of the Final Friday Concert Series. Mary's Insurance Team, local people, local service, and peace of mind, helping you navigate Medicare with confidence. 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Let's keep working our way through the hour together. Thin Lizzy and the boys are back in town. I'm a Believer from Smash Mouth and Billy Joel's Uptown Girl. All three coming up on Mix 106.1.
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12: Mansfield weather. From the Mid-State Media Weather Center, here is your forecast for Mansfield. This afternoon, patchy fog, then sunny. High near 81. Tonight, mostly cloudy. Low around 62. Saturday, showers and thunderstorms are likely. High near 81. Saturday night, a chance for showers and thunderstorms, then mostly cloudy. Low around 64. Sunday, mostly sunny, then a chance for showers and thunderstorms. High near 83. Sunday night, a chance for showers and thunderstorms. Low around 60.

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0: The greatest music of all time, Mix 106.1, the one and only Mr. Billy Joel. He's probably sold out more shows at Madison Square Garden than anybody ever. I mean, when he does a concert there, it's usually like a week or two long. It's just gigantic stuff there from Billy. All right, we've got our own little concert we do on Sunday night called Rock Local First, where we feature local musicians around the area. Big thanks to Metronome Music sponsoring the show. We start at 7 o'clock. We've got Frank Medley on at this time, Escape the Circus, Perfectly Damaged, Gail Walker. Let's see, who else here? The Renee Stewart Band, Reckless Highway, Brandon Wells, and a band called Riff Raff. Rock Local First ever Sunday night, 7 to 10. 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
8: The O'Charlie's restaurant in Ontario has permanently closed. A sign posted on the front door on Lexington Spring Mill Road said the last day of operation was Wednesday, September 9th. Ontario Mayor Josh Bradley spoke with management, who said the Ontario location was doing very well and profitable. However, the sudden closure of the restaurant were due to financial issues company-wide, as all of the O'Charlie's abruptly closed nationwide, ending a 55-year run. The Ontario location on Lexington Spring Mill Road was open 23 years. A letter posted on the front door thanked patrons for their community support over the years. O'Charlie's was founded in 1971. At one time, they had 250 locations. The Northern Ohio Violent Fugitive Task Force serving an arrest warrant Thursday in Mansfield on East 2nd Street, where they noticed a firearm in plain view, then contacting Metrich, who obtained a search warrant where investigators seized a shotgun, pistol, nearly $3,000 in cash, suspected fentanyl, and approximately 100 grams of cocaine. A 61-year-old Crestline man has been arrested following a narcotics investigation. Authorities executing 2 search warrants, one on East Thrush Avenue, the other on East North Street. Larry Hall was taken into custody and transported to the Crawford County Justice Center. The investigation targeted the suspected use and sale of methamphetamine at both properties. During the search, officers locating and seizing suspected meth, prescription medication, drug paraphernalia, and cash. High school football tonight, a big one to open league play in the Mid-Ohio Athletic Conference as Ontario hosts Clear Fork. Both are 3-0. You can watch the game live on WMFD television at 7 o'clock. 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
9: Here is the current pollen report for North Central Ohio. Today is in the medium category with a reading of 6.2. Tomorrow is expected to ease back to 2.9. By Sunday, pollen levels move into the medium high category with a reading of 7.5. The top pollen sources are ragweed, nettle, and cheno pods. 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

0: 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Crystal Waters helping me conclude my week with you. I'm Tommy Barnes. Thanks a lot for spending your time with me this week. I do appreciate it. The radio station appreciates it. We got a lot of great music to continue through your Friday afternoon coming up here in just a few moments. Well, you know what? If you're looking for something to do this weekend, I can tell you this. The Wayne County Fair starts this weekend. Here's a little more details about it. Have yourself a fantastic weekend. We'll talk to you on Sunday night or next Monday morning on your morning fix here on Mix 106.1.
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5: From the Mid-State Media Weather Center, here is your forecast for Mansfield. This afternoon, patchy fog, then sunny. High near 81. Tonight, mostly cloudy. Low around 62. Saturday, showers and thunderstorms are likely. High near 81. Saturday night, a chance for showers and thunderstorms, then mostly cloudy. Low around 64. Sunday, mostly sunny. Then a chance for showers and thunderstorms. High near 83. Sunday night, a chance for showers and thunderstorms. Low around 60.
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10: 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The reading of the names happening in New York City to remember victims of 9/11 25 years later.
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10: And another ceremony also happening at the Flight 93 Memorial in Pennsylvania. 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
15: From the Mid-State Media Weather Center, here is your forecast for Mansfield. This afternoon, patchy fog, then sunny. High near 81. Tonight, mostly cloudy. Low around 62. Saturday, showers and thunderstorms are likely. High near 81. Saturday night, a chance for showers and thunderstorms. Then mostly cloudy. Low around 64. Sunday, mostly sunny. Then a chance for showers and thunderstorms. High near 83. Sunday night, a chance for showers and thunderstorms. Low around 60.

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9: The O'Charlie's restaurant in Ontario has permanently closed. A sign posted on the front door on Lexington Spring Mill Road said the last day of operation was Wednesday, September 9th. Ontario Mayor Josh Bradley spoke with management, who said the Ontario location was doing very well and profitable. However, the sudden closure of the restaurant were due to financial issues company-wide, as all of the O'Charlies abruptly closed nationwide, ending a 55-year run. The Ontario location on Lexington Spring Mill Road was open 23 years. A letter posted on the front door thanked patrons for their community support over the years. O'Charlie's was founded in 1971. At one time, they had 250 locations. The Northern Ohio Violent Fugitive Task Force serving an arrest warrant Thursday in Mansfield on East 2nd Street, where they noticed a firearm in plain view, then contacting Metrich, who obtained a search warrant where investigators seized a shotgun, pistol, nearly $3,000 in cash, suspected fentanyl, and approximately 100 grams of cocaine. A 61-year-old Crestline man has been arrested following a narcotics investigation. Authorities executing two search warrants, one on East Thrush Avenue, the other on East North Street. Larry Hall was taken into custody and transported to the Crawford County Justice Center. The investigation targeted the suspected use and sale of methamphetamine at both properties. During the search, officers locating and seizing suspected meth, prescription medication, drug paraphernalia, and cash. High school football tonight, a big one to open league play in the Mid-Ohio Athletic Conference as Ontario hosts Clear Fork. Both are 3-0. You can watch the game live on WMFD television at 7

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5: From the Mid-State Media Weather Center, here is your forecast for Mansfield. This afternoon, sunny, high near 81. Tonight, mostly cloudy, low around 62. Saturday, showers and thunderstorms are likely, high near 81. Saturday night, a chance for showers and thunderstorms. Then mostly cloudy, low around 64. Sunday, mostly sunny. Then a chance for showers and thunderstorms, high near 83. Sunday night, a chance for showers and thunderstorms, low around 60.
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7: News. I'm John Saucier. President Trump and other members of the administration gathering the Pentagon to honor lives lost in the September 11th terrorist attacks 25 years ago today. President Trump said the future generations will remember the legacy of 9/11.
8: When future generations come here in 25, 100 or 250 years from now, they will stand in a nation that is free and unyielding in the face of evil.
7: Similar ceremonies taking place at Ground Zero in New York City and the Flight 93 Memorial in Shanksville, Pennsylvania. Michigan Democratic Senate candidate Abdul El Sayed, in a video posted on X, called for Americans to pay tribute to the victims of the attacks by building a better nation.
9: We honor today the memories of those who were lost by doing what her attackers and detractors could never do, by building. We build an America that is bigger.
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10: From the Mid-State Media Weather Center, here is your forecast for Mansfield. This afternoon, sunny, high near 81. Tonight, mostly cloudy, low around 62. Saturday, showers and thunderstorms are likely, high near 81. Saturday night, a chance for showers and thunderstorms. Then mostly cloudy, low around 64. Sunday, mostly sunny. Then a chance for showers and thunderstorms, high near 83. Sunday night, a chance for showers and thunderstorms, low around 60.

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9: The O'Charlie's restaurant in Ontario has permanently closed. A sign posted on the front door on Lexington Spring Mill Road said the last day of operation was Wednesday, September 9th. Ontario Mayor Josh Bradley spoke with management, who said the Ontario location was doing very well and profitable. However, the sudden closure of the restaurant were due to financial issues company-wide, as all of the O'Charlie's abruptly closed nationwide, ending a 55-year run. The Ontario location on Lexington Spring Mill Road was open 23 years. A letter posted on the front door thanked patrons for their community support over the years. O'Charlie's was founded in 1971. At one time, they had 250 locations. The Northern Ohio Violent Fugitive Task Force serving an arrest warrant Thursday in Mansfield on East 2nd Street, where they noticed a firearm in plain view, then contacting Metrich, who obtained a search warrant where investigators seized a shotgun, pistol, nearly $3,000 in cash, suspected fentanyl, and approximately 100 grams of cocaine. A 61-year-old Crestline man has been arrested following a narcotics investigation. Authorities executing two search warrants, one on East Thrush Avenue, the other on East North Street. Larry Hall was taken into custody and transported to the Crawford County Justice Center. The investigation targeted the suspected use and sale of methamphetamine at both properties. During the search, officers locating and seizing suspected meth, prescription medication, drug paraphernalia, and cash. High school football tonight, a big one to open league play in the Mid-Ohio Athletic Conference as Ontario hosts Clear Fork. Both are 3-0. You can watch the game live on WMFD television at 7 o'clock. 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
10: Here is the current pollen report for North Central Ohio. Today is in the medium category with a reading of 6.2. Tomorrow is expected to ease back to 2.9. By Sunday, pollen levels move into the medium high category with a reading of 7.5. The top pollen sources are ragweed, nettle, and chenopods. 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
12: From the Mid-State Media Weather Center, here is your forecast for Mansfield. This afternoon, mostly sunny, high near 81. Tonight, mostly cloudy, low around 63. Saturday, showers and thunderstorms, high near 81. Saturday night, a chance for showers and thunderstorms, then mostly cloudy, low around 65. Sunday, partly sunny, then a chance for showers and thunderstorms, high near 83. Sunday night, a chance for showers and thunderstorms, low around 58.
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14: Fox News, I'm Tom Graham. You know, reflecting today across the country on the 25th anniversary of the 9/11 terror attacks. Fox's Eric Schon at Ground Zero in New York City.
15: The ceremony has now ended with the mournful sound of taps echoing here in the plaza of the 9/11 Memorial and Museum, and the reading of the names also has now been completed. That means that the site will be open to the public, people from all over the country and all over the world coming here to reflect on what happened a quarter of a century ago.
14: Ceremonies also held in Shanksville, Pennsylvania, and at the Pentagon. President Trump.
16: 2,977 beautiful souls were ripped from our world, and many more died in the weeks and years after.
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19: From the Mid-State Media Weather Center, here is your forecast for Mansfield. This afternoon, mostly sunny, high near 81. Tonight, mostly cloudy, low around 63. Saturday, showers and thunderstorms, high near 81. Saturday night, a chance for showers and thunderstorms, then mostly cloudy, low around 65. Sunday, partly sunny, then a chance for showers and thunderstorms, high near 83. Sunday night, a chance for showers and thunderstorms, low around 58.

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7: The O'Charlie's restaurant on Lexington Springmill Road in Ontario has permanently closed. Metrich made two arrests this week, one in Crestline on Wednesday and Mansfield on Thursday. And we'll hear from this week's Bright Speed Student Athlete of the Week, Jacoby Dickinson, soccer player at Mansfield Christian.
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7: The O'Charlie's restaurant in Ontario has permanently closed. A sign posted on the front door on Lexington Springmill Road said the last day of operation was Wednesday, September 9th. Ontario Mayor Josh Bradley spoke with management, who said the Ontario location was doing very well and profitable. However, the sudden closure of the restaurant were due to financial issues company-wide, as all of the O'Charlie's abruptly closed nationwide, ending a 55-year run. The Ontario location on Lexington Springmill Road was open 23 years. A letter posted on the front door thanked patrons for their community support over the years. O'Charlie's was founded in 1971. At one time, they had 250 locations. The Northern Ohio Violent Fugitive Task Force serving an arrest warrant Thursday in Mansfield on East 2nd Street, where they noticed a firearm in plain view, then contacting Metrich, who obtained a search warrant where investigators seized a shotgun, pistol, nearly $3,000 in cash, suspected fentanyl, and approximately 100 grams of cocaine. A 61-year-old Crestline man has been arrested following a narcotics investigation. Authorities executing two search warrants, one on East Thrush Avenue, the other on East North Street. Larry Hall was taken into custody and transported to the Crawford County Justice Center. The investigation targeted the suspected use and sale of methamphetamine at both properties. During the search, officers locating and seizing suspected meth, prescription medication, drug paraphernalia, and cash. High school football tonight, a big one to open league play in the Mid-Ohio Athletic Conference as Ontario hosts Clear Fork. Both are 3-0. You can watch the game live on WMFD Television.

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1: Here is the current pollen report for North Central Ohio. Today is in the medium category with a reading of 6.2. Tomorrow is expected to ease back to 2.9. By Sunday, pollen levels move into the medium-high category with a reading of 7.5. The top pollen sources are ragweed, nettle, and cheno pods. 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
11: From the Mid-State Media Weather Center, here is your forecast for Mansfield. This afternoon, mostly sunny, high near 81. Tonight, mostly cloudy, low around 63. Saturday, showers and thunderstorms, high near 81. Saturday night, a chance for showers and thunderstorms, then mostly cloudy, low around 65. Sunday, partly sunny, then a chance for showers and thunderstorms, high near 83. Sunday night, a chance for showers and thunderstorms, low around 58.
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8: Fox News, I'm John Saucier. President Trump and members of his administration at the Pentagon in Arlington, Virginia, honoring the lives lost in the September 11th terror attacks 25 years ago today. The president is speaking about the perseverance of America following those attacks.
9: September 11th reminded us of the terrible power of hate. The 25 years since have shown us the even greater power of the American spirit to endure and prevail and to win.
8: Similar ceremony is happening today in New York City and also at the Flight 93 Memorial in Shanksville, Pennsylvania. Homeland Security Secretary Mark Wayne Mullen speaking about 9/11 outside DHS headquarters in Washington, D.C.
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8: The Department of Homeland Security was established in 2002 in response to the September 11th terror attacks. 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
11: From the Mid-State Media Weather Center, here is your forecast for Mansfield. This afternoon, mostly sunny, high near 81. Tonight, mostly cloudy, low around 63. Saturday, showers and thunderstorms, high near 81. Saturday night, a chance for showers and thunderstorms, then mostly cloudy, low around 65. Sunday, partly sunny, then a chance for showers and thunderstorms, high near 83. Sunday night, a chance for showers and thunderstorms, low around 58.

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7: The O'Charlie's restaurant in Ontario has permanently closed. A sign posted on the front door on Lexington Spring Mill Road said the last day of operation was Wednesday, September 9th. Ontario Mayor Josh Bradley spoke with management, who said the Ontario location was doing very well and profitable. However, the sudden closure of the restaurant were due to financial issues company-wide, as all of the O'Charlie's abruptly closed nationwide, ending a 55-year run. The Ontario location on Lexington Spring Mill Road was open 23 years. A letter posted on the front door thanked patrons for their community support over the years. O'Charlie's was founded in 1971. At one time, they had 250 locations. The Northern Ohio Violent Fugitive Task Force serving an arrest warrant Thursday in Mansfield on East 2nd Street, where they noticed a firearm in plain view, then contacting Metrich, who obtained a search warrant where investigators seized a shotgun, pistol, nearly $3,000 in cash, suspected fentanyl, and approximately 100 grams of cocaine. A 61-year-old Crestline man has been arrested following a narcotics investigation. Authorities executing two search warrants, one on East Thrush Avenue, the other on East North Street. Larry Hall was taken into custody and transported to the Crawford County Justice Center. The investigation targeted the suspected use and sale of methamphetamine at both properties. During the search, officers locating and seizing suspected meth, prescription medication, drug paraphernalia, and cash. High school football tonight, a big one to open league play in the Mid-Ohio Athletic Conference as Ontario hosts Clear Fork. Both are 3-0. You can watch the game live on WMFD television at 7 o'clock. 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
8: Here is the current pollen report for North Central Ohio. Today is in the medium category with a reading of 6.2. Tomorrow is expected to ease back to 2.9. By Sunday, pollen levels move into the medium-high category with a reading of 7.5. The top pollen sources are ragweed, nettle, and cheno pods. 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
1: The O'Charlie's restaurant on Lexington Spring Mill Road in Ontario has permanently closed. Metrich made two arrests this week, one in Crestline on Wednesday and Mansfield on Thursday. And we'll hear from this week's Bright Speed Student Athlete of the Week, Jacoby Dickinson, soccer player at Mansfield Christian.
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4: From the Mid-State Media Weather Center, here is your forecast for Mansfield. This afternoon, mostly sunny, high near 81. Tonight, mostly cloudy, low around 63. Saturday, showers and thunderstorms, high near 81.

0: Saturday night, a chance for showers and thunderstorms, then mostly cloudy. Low around 65. Sunday, partly sunny, then a chance for showers and thunderstorms. High near 83. Sunday night, a chance for showers and thunderstorms. Low around 58.
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11: From the Mid-State Media Weather Center, here is your forecast for Mansfield. This evening, mostly sunny, high near 81. Tonight, mostly cloudy, low around 63. Saturday, showers and thunderstorms, high near 81. Saturday night, a chance for showers and thunderstorms, then mostly cloudy, low around 65. Sunday, partly sunny, then a chance for showers and thunderstorms, high near 83. Sunday night, a chance for showers and thunderstorms, low around 58.

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8: The O'Charlie's restaurant in Ontario has permanently closed. A sign posted on the front door on Lexington Spring Mill Road said the last day of operation was Wednesday, September 9th. Ontario Mayor Josh Bradley spoke with management, who said the Ontario location was doing very well and profitable. However, the sudden closure of the restaurant were due to financial issues company-wide, as all of the O'Charlie's abruptly closed nationwide, ending a 55-year run. The Ontario location on Lexington Spring Mill Road was open 23 years. A letter posted on the front door thanked patrons for their community support over the years. O'Charlie's was founded in 1971. At one time, they had 250 locations. The Northern Ohio Violent Fugitive Task Force serving an arrest warrant Thursday in Mansfield on East 2nd Street, where they noticed a firearm in plain view, then contacting Metrich, who obtained a search warrant where investigators seized a shotgun, pistol, nearly $3,000 in cash, suspected fentanyl, and approximately 100 grams of cocaine. A 61-year-old Crestline man has been arrested following a narcotics investigation. Authorities executing two search warrants, one on East Thrush Avenue, the other on East North Street. Larry Hall was taken into custody and transported to the Crawford County Justice Center. The investigation targeted the suspected use and sale of methamphetamine at both properties. During the search, officers locating and seizing suspected meth, prescription medication, drug paraphernalia, and cash. High school football tonight, a big one to open league play in the Mid-Ohio Athletic Conference as Ontario hosts Clear Fork. Both are 3-0. 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
9: Here is the current pollen report for North Central Ohio. Today is in the medium category with a reading of 6.2. Tomorrow is expected to ease back to 2.9. By Sunday, pollen levels move into the medium-high category with a reading of 7.5. The top pollen sources are ragweed, nettle, and chenopods. 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
8: The O'Charlie's restaurant on Lexington Springmill Road in Ontario has permanently closed. Metrich made 2 arrests this week, one in Crestline on Wednesday and Mansfield on Thursday. 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
10: From the Mid-State Media Weather Center. Here is your forecast for Mansfield. Tonight, mostly cloudy, low around 63. Saturday, showers and thunderstorms, high near 81. Saturday night, a chance for showers and thunderstorms, then mostly cloudy, low around 65. Sunday, partly sunny, then a chance for showers and thunderstorms, high near 83. Sunday night, a chance for showers and thunderstorms, low around 58.
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1: weather. From the Mid-State Media Weather Center, here is your forecast for Mansfield. Tonight, mostly cloudy, low around 63. Saturday, showers and thunderstorms, high near 81. Saturday night, a chance for showers and thunderstorms, then mostly cloudy, low around 65. Sunday, partly sunny, then a chance for showers and thunderstorms, high near 83. Sunday night, a chance for showers and thunderstorms, low around 58.

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3: Here is the current pollen report for North Central Ohio. Today is in the medium category with a reading of 6.2. Tomorrow is expected to ease back to 2.9. By Sunday, pollen levels move into the medium high category with a reading of 7.5. The top pollen sources are ragweed, nettle, and cheno pods. 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
1: weather. From the Mid-State Media Weather Center, here is your forecast for Mansfield. Tonight, mostly cloudy, low around 63. Saturday, showers and thunderstorms, high near 81. Saturday night, a chance for showers and thunderstorms, then mostly cloudy, low around 65. Sunday, partly sunny, then a chance for showers and thunderstorms, high near 83. Sunday night, a chance for showers and thunderstorms, low around 58.
0: Now, here comes another long block of Mansfield's best music mix.